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Cooper to copy a VOL for a missing person at risk out of our Bay Terrace area. San Diego Police, continue on LA South Command, mission at CSO. 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

Unity Rugolo, class of Robert Unit George Ocean Lincoln Hoxha. He's going to be a white male, 33 years old, date of birth of 6/4/93, 5/10/165, brown and blue, has a birthmark on his right side of his head, also a patch of hair in the shape of a square. He was last seen wearing a black t-shirt, that's it, in an internet, faded black jeans, break. Continuing, diagnosed with schizophrenia, ADHD, and bipolar disorder. Takes away Asian, does have a mental capacity of a 10-year-old. He is lodging at 6 hours today, and left on foot after a meeting with staff members. Second missing person at risk from 396 Ridgecrest Drive at Smithy Rugolo, white male at 33, 5'6", brown and blue, wearing a black t-shirt in and out, and faded black jeans. Santa Police Clarence, LSF Commander.

0: Tenere Police, Hotel East South Glen. We'll be hearing a 10-5-1 that just occurred about 10 minutes ago out of our downtown area. Break.
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0: Daniel, please continue your police command. We're taking at 2015 Imperial. It's going to be a white border. We have your plate of 7 at John Sam Tom 957. And back Riverside Winglewood has a small sticker of Virgin Mary. Window tint in the side windows. Was parked at a gas station while Hubby was buying and Lincoln. And also, there's going to be a white Ford or Mitsubishi Lancer, letter 7, John, Dan, Tom, 957, Dave, Post, Dave, Curry. Have a police letter.

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Medical. 6 Charlie, 6 Delta. 1415 East 08th Street. Cardiologist. 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

County Police on Ranch. Regard the stolen vehicle, 2015 Mitsubishi four-door Lancer. They're suspended on 9570, located in our city. Santa Clara.

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I have 2 hours and 45, that's 2 hours plus 4 or 5 minutes of fuel on board. 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

0: Ace, where's your last DOT pull?
1: So from Naples, if you headed down Elm, maybe like four houses back across Elm. Eastbound. Sorry about it. I think I said north, but he was going east.
2: Denver, I call you for Hussein. I'm going east from Elm. Any unit, do you need to listen around close?
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4: Hi, Jeff. I'm right next to it.
5: A4, we're after you guys. What's the address?
2: A, well, it's going to be 1139 2nd Avenue, 1139 2nd in Chilliwack.
5: Okay.
0: Seven, did you make it? Okay.
1: You know, I'm almost positive he did not cross Alpine. If you stay mobile, I'll get on foot.
0: Can you go make a chair apart?
1: Yeah, from if you want to stay mobile, just covering the street, I'm going to get out on foot. It should be just to the right, just to the west of us.
5: Okay, will you guys have a partner set up?
0: Not yet. Can we get a triple distance assist with that, please?
2: Affirm. We're patching in with LA South Pack 1 and they're in route twist code.
0: A4, we're set on Naples between Elm and Alpine.
2: 84, copy on Naples between Elm and Alpine.
0: And you have Acevedo on Alpine 82. Where are you going to be at? Rolling?
5: Hey, we're probably about a minute out. I just need the details of the call and the description and whatnot.
2: Able 10-4, it's going to be a subject by the name of George Barrios. He's jogging on foot. He's going to be wearing a light gray hoodie, light gray pants. He was last seen about four houses down from Elm, headed eastbound. Any unit have further?
5: It was up on the description. How old is this guy?
3: It'll be HM, 34 years old.
2: Tesla, HM, 34 years old.
5: In terms of if this guy was last physically seen by you.
0: You'll see the silver Tahoe on Alpine, 4 hops south. That's where, and then Ace, you can be under it.
5: Trevor, we're looking. If you guys have any lights, it would help to just shine it right up at the helicopter.
2: I don't know if you've been eating. This is better. They're inquiring if they need smart.
5: Okay, well, we've got the sir from that Tahoe. Where exactly was he seen?
0: I'm in the Black Tundra just next to the Tahoe. He was last running eastbound, just west of us in those houses.
5: I'm getting the light from deputy that's got, so you're to that silver Tahoe. Are you the one that last saw him?
0: It's the,
5: right,
0: there's the one of your light.
5: You walking towards the last location, you mean?
0: He is locked. I'm in the center of Mobile. I'm over the north, east corner.
6: Metro Medic 52 available from hospital, Julie.
5: Okay, does he have cops? Can he come here?
6: 9052 available.
5: Yeah. Are you in the yard that was last seen in? I'm trying to walk the way you were last seen because it's not making sense for us.
1: Yes, so just to my west, over on Elm, that's about North 20. I'm walking on.
5: Okay, sounds good. If you want to just hold her just in case he's hiding, we haven't done any searching

0: Well, do you guys think that he made it out to Alpine and crossed over eastbound, or is he for sure in this wall?
1: Sir, I jumped over and leapfrogged to Alpine. I'm like 90% sure he's in between Elm and Alpine.
0: Sounds good. Let's just take a look here. I just found a heat source, so we're going to evaluate, and we'll go from there.
1: Civil.
2: And A4 to Able, when you're clear. Yeah, Jules is coming 97. You can see me talking to the terminal to send them.
0: Never.
2: 84, are we patched with Jules?
3: We're patched with LA South Pack 1.
2: Copy. Yeah, are they able to confirm no calls to service for stress person?
3: It looks like Chalusa K-9 came up. Is there any other Chalusa unit on LA South Pack 1?
4: Julius at 320 Alpha.
3: 10-4, Julius.
5: Julius, 712 Victor.
3: I copy, 712 Victor, 323 Edward, and what was the first one, 10-9?
4: It says 320 Alpha.
3: 10-4, 320 Alpha.
4: Julius 6, can we get marked Chuli units? One to Alpine and one to Elm, mid-block, and throw your lights on. That way we can keep them contained.
3: Just for Alpine and Elm mid-block.
4: I'll take Alpine. I'll throw my lights on. What's the crosshair you need yet?
3: Confirming Alpine at Elm. Correction, Alpine at Everson, or any unit advised across for Alpine?

0: Hey, well, let me cut in here for the briefly. So we've got the fossil here. He's hiding behind RV underneath a tree. It's going to be 110 Elm Avenue. Well, I'd like to connect the perimeter just a little bit. Units up at Naples in between Edmund Alpine. And then from there, up a unit or two over to 1110 and 1118 Pine, which there are two units close to that already for an eastern perimeter. And then form a contact team up on Avenue of that 1109 address.
1: I think the unit for Naples between Elm and Alpine.
2: Yes, that's 5197 at Elm and Naples. If I can get the K-9 to come to me, the Tula K-9, I'll have to form up that, start forming a contact.
1: Tula K-9, copy.
3: Copy. What is that you need me at? Sorry, I missed it.
4: Tula K-9, and Tula.
1: He's going to be at Elm and Naples. And a unit for 1110, Carson Naples.
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0: 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We'll take the call from Doug and cancel him.
4: This is Truck 51. 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ISD 068638. 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
0: Able 1109 Elm is a full house with a pretty large backyard that heads towards the east. If you guys could just form up the contact team there, and then we'll give further info. 10
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5: road.
0: I would like somebody on Naples, just mid-block, maybe towards like the western portion, maybe 157 or 151 Naples. Chase, this guy runs northbound. But right now, if we could just get that eastern perimeter, it looks like there are a couple guys. Yeah, there's several sitting there. So...
4: Hello, this is Squad 61.
0: Want to just kind of hang tight at 1118 and 11 Alpine for now. We're eventually going to push you into the backyard.
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3: She's like K-9 6. Well, the subject runs, the K-9 will be, it's a China 6 East.
4: No. Chula Vista 51. 6 Charlie, stand up.
1: Chet, are you happy advising this? That's a cross K-9 will be.
10: 7-10-7, can we just come from the ID and a warrant?
0: What?
1: Give me a federal felony warrant. Can you advise our office?
10: It'll be a federal probation violation. It'll be distribution of methamphetamine.
0: Table 10.
10: Copy. Let me turn 97. Be with the reactor.
1: 10.
0: Okay, well, just let us know what contact is set up over on El Nade.
1: 10 for contact.
10: 9, the contact team is ready.
0: Alright, so if you guys want to head towards that blue house right there to the right of that white Ford Explorer, I think that's going to be the best area. There's going to be a pet gate that you're going to do in this other backyard. So once you get in first part of the backyard, you get the direction.
11: Perfect. They will push you forward. You're going to be walking eastbound for something like
0: this. Down the driveway, like halfway, we'll kind of get you guys to a little bit tighter of a perimeter. But also, we'll put you behind the building just for crossfire issues.
11: Copy.
12: They'll have two units in moving from the Alpha Street.
0: One in the backyard. It will be the two deputies are walking in. Do you see the black older car up ahead and on the right? If you want to take up a perimeter position, like right around in that area, and just be behind the car for crossfire.
12: Copy that.
0: And just a little bit further reference, if you follow the fence line that's to your guys' left, to the west, kind of like where the trash cans are, he's on the other side of the fence underneath that green tree that's by itself, right on the corner of the property.
10: Will that be by the jacuzzi?
0: Does the jacuzzi have like a tarp around it?
10: Avram.
0: No, so it's going to be a little bit to the left. Think of like the exact corner of the property of the fence lines. He's actually going to be, I don't know if you can see like the old RV that's next to the tree just off to the left. He's in between the RV and the fence line.
10: Are we on the right side of the backyard or is it closer to the shed?
0: There is a shed on the opposite corner. You guys that are standing next to the covered vehicle. That's a good position there. I'm just trying to kind of vector in where you guys should be looking. So you're on the right part of the property. All right. For the contact team, if you guys head directly eastbound, you see that ped gate? It's kind of like an older colored, like maybe a white fence. Yeah, straight ahead where you're pointing at. So that's where you're going to eventually go through. You guys see the older boat that's in the backyard?
11: We see like a motorhome or something like that. White in color?
0: Stand by. Just stand by at that gate for me. I'd like to get one more perimeter position in the yard of 1118 Alpine. So just walk.
11: Got it. React team standing by.
0: Next to the parked car.
1: Unit for 1118. Unit for the 1118 perimeter.
0: Because technically where this guy is at right now, if he goes directly out, it's going to be into 1118 Alpine. So if we can get a unit or two into that, then we'll be ready to contact and stuff. But just for the contact team, if you want to help me keep eyes on that older RV, that's just beyond the boat. That's where we're looking. He's on the other side of the gate in between the RV and the fence.
13: 321 John Schofield, from 97 at 1118 as well. Okay. He was in the backyard.
0: Yeah, I'm cool. If you can get into the backyard, we'll put you behind a couple of vehicles over there. Just same thing for like the crossfire issues.
13: I'm not talking with Redden right now.
14: I'm chilling at 6-2 by air unit. Well, once you kick us off, we'll have you give some can announcements, and then I'll give one from the ground.
0: Come on.
14: Okay.
15: .377 at 1118 Alpine as well.
1: 377, 10 parts.
14: I want to make sure for the perimeter units that are in the yard, don't be peeking your head over the fence because the dog's going to go loose, and if he sees you, he might jump over the fence and try to bite you.
1: Temporary units, do not peek over the fence.

0: 710 Family 8, well, let us know when we're clear to start making K-9 announcements.
1: Whatever we'll do, if we just want to hold off just a little bit more, it's like the officers will be getting into the backyard of 1118 here pretty soon.
0: 710 copies.
2: Can you put me on this call, please?

0: and able for the contact team. We've done our best to try and see if this guy is armed with anything. It's hard for us to tell. He's lying down, I think, on his side, and we don't have the best look at him, but he's definitely trying to conceal himself behind that RV.
1: I have the enabler confirm he has weapons.
2: There was talk about a firearm based on some child custody issues, but there was never a firearm seen, either by the RP or the family.

0: Okay, Abel, for the units that just made it into the backyard of the 1118 Alpine address we keep talking about, I want to shift over to that old van, the white van that your partner's standing next to. That'd be a good spot to just kind of hang out, prevent any kind of crossfire issues, but I think you guys kind of see where the RV is. It's going to be the opposite corner of where you guys are standing. It's just on the side of the fence underneath that tree, and then you probably can see the top of the RV, correct?
1: 418 Metro, go for response, 418.
2: 370 Samaform, we can see it.
1: 418 Metro, confirm response, 418.

0: that RV, so that RV should be completely empty.
1: We did some rough of announcements and also PA announcements. Let us take a look. It looks like you'd be trying to copy.
0: Enter with their ease.
1: Just, he can roll on with his stomach. Let us give him support now.
2: 238. Engine 238.
1: Alright, you guys should there next to the two older cars.
0: Metro Panini Engine
2: 238.
0: Lean Engine 238. We're going to go ahead and resume commands from here, from the ground. We're going to be pushing up towards him. Seems like he's cooperative.
3: You check to see if there's any VLS available.
2: Standby.
1: All right, we'll contact teams addressing that. That'll be hands on shortly.
4: Hands on shortly.
0: And he's good for the enable. Is there an area we can check to see if he gets any of this?
1: My main recommendation is going to be you guys are checking right now, so towards the opposite. Hunker down towards the opposite end of that RV that you guys are heading towards. I may be checking inside that boat as well. I just don't know what his direction of travel was. We saw him flying down there.
0: So that's a copy. So we're going to be going forward on turf here.
2: 29238,
4: there's looking at all of you left. Oh, here. It's a 4.4 drop the air. Do you still need me to keep the patch in for Jalissa?
0: You're doing a copy, thanks. Yeah, for now, since you have about, I think 50% of the stuff here is Jalissa.
4: The 10-4, I'm using the air continuing the front of the LE South that one. Session correct.
1: Hey, we'll get you a tape number when we land. And thanks for the focus.
0: That's all the work, Abel. Thank you.
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4: TF-16, 10-16.
0: You too?
4: Stand by this one.
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0: your prime versus your 19.
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0: 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We have 2 hours and 5 minutes of fuel. 2 hours and 5 minutes of fuel. And we'll be heading back to Rainey's Children. 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
1: Mercy, I can hear how you're lifting. 4205 fuel. 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

0: 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Montgomery Field, and I have 1 hour and 40 minutes. 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
3: 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With a very slow rate of spread at the end of Orion. Engine 60 will be establishing Orion IC and attacking the fire.
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0: 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Forward rate of spread is soft. We're going to be mopping up for about 15 minutes.
1: 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Full rate of spread has stopped. Mopping up for approximately 15 minutes.
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Chula Vista Squad 61. Traffic accident freeway. So, 6 box front. Interstate 5 SB off ramp. Cross streets, Interstate 5 southbound, and H Street. Chula Vista Squad 61. SCO, 6 box front.

0: 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Truck 51.
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0: 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We're going to take the vehicle on the off-ramp to H. Then you can check on the vehicle, the hazards, and it's in the center divide, just past the H Street overpass.
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1: from my last particular car accident on 5 South. In place of the American flag.
0: 251.
1: If you want on scene, multiple vehicle car accident. A few vehicles on the 8th Street off ramp. I've southbound, possibly one vehicle in the center divide of I-5 southbound. Beyond investigating, I'll establish I-5.
2: Kulov Intermedic 51. Traffic accident. 6 Echo, 6 Foxtrot. Interstate 5SB off-ramp. Cross Interstate 5 southbound and 8th Street. Chula Vista at 51. 6 Echo, 6 Fox Front.
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0: 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We have no active fire at this time. 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I'll be establishing Orion IC.
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0: 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The advice RP is waiting outside address 2140 Stellar Way. She did advise their street is currently closed due to some work.
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1: We've checked to the end of East Lake Parkway. We're just going to confirm that the field crossroads is clear, but other than that, we're UTL.
0: I can copy. This sounds like a duplicate call. 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

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National City Engine 34. 6 Charlie, 6 Delta.

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Angeles is to continue on at 10851 from 698 Henry at the 711. The vehicle is going to be a black Toyota Solara convertible, California 5 Zebra George Paul 970. The victim had the keys down in a Hispanic male black clothing with a Hispanic female black t-shirt, black shorts, and dental damage. Took the vehicle last seen westbound towards the I-5.

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Green Ranchette, 3230 2nd Ave. Cross Streets, F Street, and Cypress Street. 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
1: They're gone. Mercy Air 5, landed base.
0: Mercy 5, come out here, landed base 2243. No issues.
1: Mercy Air 5, copy and dial. 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
1: Master
0: Claire, can you monitor the valley for a 459 vehicle? Suspect is taking off on foot. We're still around.

0: San Diego Police on LA South Command. Big question with RCS SVP-1 for a failure to yield. Did eastbound 94 to the southbound 15 vehicle is a silver Maserati. What will be for speed? Currently southbound 15.
1: Oh, that's 51.

0: 30 Tower, what was the want?
1: For speed.
0: He's pulling off here on market. Just send me one more unit.
1: Correct, same up unit. You do not mind? Representation. Is there a closer time monitoring?
2: I'll hear from Southeast.
1: 427 and Rock from Southeast, very certain of me.
0: We're all from the same spot.
1: And 516, same time of year at the 15 South and Market now. On Market.
0: Just exited Market, now we're going eastbound Market.
1: Tender eastbound Market will be past you with Southern.
0: Then we'll be yielding here just before 36th Street.
1: I'll be yielding before 36th Street. Hanging in the Market for this pursuit.

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1: Sorry, Rex.
0: 2370, still on canning.
2: 2370, flight.
0: A negative.
2: California 9, Victor J. Zebra, 884, and then last one, please.
0: Okay. Current on a Maserati, 86431.
2: What are the last four again?
0: 6431.
2: Okay.
0: And do you want the canine for anything else?
2: Negative.
0: For 2927, you can describe.

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1: Okay, 57, respond.

BOL for 10851 for my city. Well, continuing, 10851 taken from 4700 Williamsburg Line. At approximately 2310, the vehicle is going to be a blue Toyota Camry with a license plate 4, X-ray John 416. Williamsburg toward Elkhorn Boulevard, unknown direction of travel there. The vehicle will have a front bumper that's slightly hanging off of it. Suspect is going to be a Hispanic male in his 20s wearing a blue shorts. Let me sit there.

fancy sheriffs on Heli South Command for all nearby agencies. Fancy sheriffs continue on Heli South Command. Are any agencies currently working a hit and run involving a gray Mazda 6 sedan with passenger side rear door and front bumper

0: 57 engineer. Do you still have it going off?
1: Yeah, it's still going off.
0: Okay, it's not taking a reset. Yeah, it's not signing here.
1: Copy all that, but neighbors.

0: Yeah, copy. I'm gonna hang out here and see if it goes back in. For now, it seems like it's stopped. Is that correct?
1: Yeah, whatever you just did seems to be working.

2 La Vista Engine 61, La Vista Truck 57, ringing along high right. 6 Echo, 6 Foxtrot. 2005 Center Park Road, residents in San Diego to La Vista. Cross streets, Seward Avenue, and town centered by it. 2 La Vista Engine 61, and 2 La Vista Truck 57. 6 Echo, 6 Foxtrot.

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0: Jewel of the Ten and 54, and Jewel of Wisdom at 57. Nickel. 6 Charlie, 6 Delta. 1177 beyond the court. 1177 beyond the court. Street, Casella. Jewel of the Ten and 54, and Jewel of Wisdom at 57. Sorry, 6 Delta.
1: A Metro Truck 57 is at scene of a large four-story hotel. There's nothing showing. We'll be out investigating. Establishing Center Park, IC.
2: 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Nothing showing. Investigating. Establishing Center Park, IC.
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1: Yeah, copy. You're seeing the unit assistance in the station.

0: received contact with the meeting supervisor. This appears to be an accidental activation. No hazards. Both truck 57 and 61 will be going available. Command will be terminated.
1: Unconventional copies. We have contact with the meeting supervisor. Accidental activation. No hazards will be going available. CHP Dasher, able online.
0: Okay.

0: Dr. Anson, are you recovered by my primary call again?
1: What for this are you guys working on? And if it's not the RCS, can you set up a pass, please?
0: It's actually on the RCS right now. It's one of our alcohol units that's at the hospital.
1: Conversation over.
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0: 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Medical. 6 Charlie, 6 Delta. 1450 2nd Avenue. 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Cross Streets, Pointer Street, and Orange Avenue. Julav is a medic 52, and Yuza 53. 6 Charlie, 6 Delta.
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Cross Streets, Winter Street, and Orange Avenue. 2 La Vista Engine 62. 6 Charlie, 6 Delta.

National City Plot 33. Traffic accident. 6 Echo, 6 Fox Trot. East Plaza Boulevard and Palm Avenue. National City Plot 33. 6 Echo, 6 Fox Trot.

0: 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All right,
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0: Where are you responding?
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Chula Vista.

Hello, this is truck 57. Ringing alarm high rise. 6 Echo, 6 Foxtrot. 2005 Center Park Road. Residence, San Diego, Chula Vista. Off streets, Seward Avenue, and Town Center Drive. Chula Vista truck 57. 6 Echo, 6 Foxtrot.

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Medical. 6 Charlie, 6 Delta. 350 degrees away. 350 degrees away. Cross streets, Napa Avenue, and Nacion Avenue. 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Medical. 6 Charlie, 6 Delta. 1148 04th Avenue. Cross streets, Emerson Street, and Queen Anne Drive. Chula Vista Engine 55, and Chula Vista Medic 51. 6 Charlie, 6 Delta.

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Break met to 5-1 from Metro, confirm your response.

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1: 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As seen of a large four-story hotel. Nothing showing investigating. Establishing center. Okay.

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1: 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If you can assist with investigation in the lobby.
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1: 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We're going to head into the fourth part where the alarm was noted. Check it on the alarm panels.
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Medical. 6 Charlie, 6 Delta. 20 5th Avenue. 20 5th Avenue. 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

0: 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Julov is a medic 53, and you're 53. 6 Charlie, 6 Delta.
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0: Made contact with the maintenance supervisor. It appears to be a malfunctioning alarm. There is no hazard. Alarm to reset. IC will be terminated. All units will be going available.

0: was just trying to say Metro Properties have made contact with the supervisor. It's going to be a mass machine, so all units will be, no houses, all units will be going available. Jennifer, any additional, were they going to be putting that person on test? I know you guys have gone out a couple times tonight.
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0: Metro 156, I'm on to have a one-story, very large UPS distribution center. I got nothing showing, we'll be investigating. Establishing Boswell, I see.
1: Metro 56 Metro, copy that. You have a large UPS distribution center. Nothing showing, investigating. Establishing Boswell, I see.

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1: 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No audible, no visual alarms inside. I'm going to release truck 7, terminate IC. Engine 56 will be remaining at scene for approximately 5 to 10 more minutes.
2: Boswell IC Metro Copy, I made contact with staff. 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

0: Metro 156 has walked the facility, no hazards. We have met with staff. They have a previously issued fire watch in place. This is a known fire alarm system malfunction. Engine 56 will be going available.
1: So with the engine 5 or policy, ensure copies of walk-up facility, no hazards, met with staff. Have a previous watch in place, a known malfunctioning system.

Next video, always self-command. We've had two reports of catalytic converters being stolen within the past 30 minutes. One from 1622 Jason John Avenue, second one from 309 East 5th Street. Suspect vehicle is a white BMW SUV, 7 Lincoln Unit Frank 448. It was last seen southbound D Street in National City. Suspects are Hispanic male. National City clear.

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1: Enable for CHP and Astro. We're pretty close to the FAO deal, so we'll probably start that way and be there in just a minute or two. Can you send that in the location?
0: I was going to be eastbound 8 heading toward the 5 now, black sedan.
1: 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I'm going to switch to the orange.
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0: And it seems to be able to send them a patch. Ellie South attack one for Fayetteville that it turned out to be a football westbound 8 east of college. Subject fled southbound across the eastbound lanes. Subject's now in the 1511 Eldorado Road.
1: Dark color jacket, light color plain black shoes, light digital and overall.

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1: Okay, it's going to be out the back of this complex. 6811 Alvarado Roseville is what we're seeing. When units get in this complex, let me know and I will direct you into where you see him.
2: S-10-4 is out of the back of the complex, 6811 Alvarado Road.
1: Yeah.

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1: Able, can you direct control?
2: Able to repeat that call if they're at the 6811 block, 6811.
1: Dropping this over from Central for you, 96.
0: No, that's for us.
2: Are you guys, do you guys remember the complex you just about go on? This guy is Vincent Jackson wearing a dark colored tank top and white dark shoes.
1: Vincent Bridges jacket, dark colored tank top, white pants, and dark shoes.

0: Okay, we see some units on eastbound, two buildings. You're looking for a complex that has a white full-size truck facing northbound, backed in front of it. We'll look here close. 1651 might be a better address, but our location information is going to be a little bit off, probably.
1: Is it going to be west or east of our trail?
0: Alright, there's two units in the parking lot. Keep going eastbound. You need to give us a strobe, you need to go east.

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The rest of you go around to the right, around the side of the plane. Guys, he's pretty close to you, so... He's going to be trying to hop the fence now up the embankment. I recommend you run that corner and try to give him some verbal commands. Keep going, keep going. To around that corner. He's going up that bank to the south.

0: 37-7, can we see if there's any weapons or anything that's able to see?
1: All right, guys, do you have eyes on him there? Is he working his way up the hillside or no? Yeah, he's just out beyond the reach of your light. So we're going to go over to Mid-City and start talking to our Station A officers.
0: Can we see if we can get the robber unit to go stand by with the vehicle, please?
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0: I left him advising visual of the suspect, 380.
1: Table of the Orange. So the suspect stopped off at Julie Street. Are you sure if your officers have cops, but they can leave an Alvarado address and work their way around to Julie?
0: 10-4, suspect is off Julie Street in Alvarado and work their way up to Julie Street, Google Patch on SCP-1.
2: 1-8-Robert-1, we're going to be at Vocal and Julie.
0: 1-8-Robert-1, I copy at Vocal and Julie.

0: Hey, well, for the officer on Julie, off to your right, he might be popping out one house over off to your right. So if you look to your east, go ahead and stop there, and then look to your left. And hold that house. He's in the backyard of that house.
1: Yeah, well, if you see those kayaks in that driveway or surfboards, whatever those are, he's hiding behind the side fence of the house right near those kayaks. Do you see the things I'm looking at? Yeah, well, for the unit there at the corner of Bocaw and Julie, he's moving over a fence further to the east. So just go ahead, put on all your overheads, slide your car another 100 yards to the east and hold that perimeter.
2: Robert 1, I can't remember if this is for people at your head.
3: Good day, Mr. Monitor. 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Go ahead.

0: Paul, confirm he's in the back of the red for sale.
1: Hey, well, there's just like there's a couple of HP officers that are on Joey Street. They're for the target. Our partner's working on getting station up yet.
2: Able to confirm the unit's on the scooter in front of the target now. Confirming still in the backyard.
1: Hey, well, that's affirmative. He's working his way east. There's a couple off through street side. I want to bump it down two houses to the east. That's affirmative.
2: At 10-4, he's on his way eastbound. I have the units move two houses east on the east end and hold permit.
0: Okay, you're right. People advise you when you're 7-4.

0: Multiple units on the air in that Abram. Able advisor, the target is making his way eastbound through the backyards off of Julie Street.
1: Hey, West, correct. 6828, looks like we had lost ourselves against the back fence. Do you guys have calls for this? Do you hear us, the two officers that are up against the back fence? So,

0: Yeah, okay, what I want to do is get a perimeter going, and then I want to reacquire him before you get any closer. Okay, actually, he's probably working on coming out toward Julie. So the perimeter looks really good, so let's slow this down a little bit. We need to get somebody a little further east. So, let's see, I've got an officer holding a light, walking further to the east now. Let's see. So when you guys push to the backyard of 6836 Julie Street, maybe two officers to form that east perimeter. Slow down a little bit. There's an officer right at the base of the telephone pole. You guys are very close. There's two officers. He's going to be on the other side of that fence. That's where I last saw him. But let's slow this down a little bit. Let's get a canine started to these two officers here. Going to be 6820 Julie Street. Hey, for the units on the fence, he's right below you. So bring your gun over the other side of the fence. He's right below you guys, I believe. Why don't you take a step back? Hey, well, our perimeter looks really good, so let's get a canine. Let's have how everybody just hold the perimeters right now and hold what you got. Let's try to get a canine started to 6820 Julie Street.
1: In 2510, confirming he's in 6820, not 6836.
0: It was 6820. Okay, the officer at the side gate of 6820. On the other side of that gate, that's where he is. So you only about 3 feet away from him. For the units holding the perimeter there, you're looking at, there's an officer holding the flashlight in the backyard, looking at kind of a covered porch. You guys are in a great spot. He's right between you and the officers on the street. So if you guys are ready to call him, it looks like you do have plenty of 97. You guys push him in the backyard. He's going to be 1 yard to the west of you, 1 yard west of you. Our map shows 6820. Could be wrong. You guys are able to, the officers in the backyard, there's three of you.
1: 25, that's all please be up. They're giving commands right now, trying to give up.
0: Hey, did somebody say CHP is giving commands right now?
1: 25, I'm up for.
0: Okay, with that then, I have the officers at the base of that telephone pole. Can you guys retreat back toward that CHP car just to the west of your location? Because we have a crossfire situation going on right now that I want to resolve. All right, Abel, now I've got my officers on the back fence. You guys are leaving. Where are you going? I wanted you to stay there. Alright, let's identify a contact team. Who's going to be my contact team? Okay, well, the officer is at the base of the telephone pole. Will you guys give me a light if you hear me? There's only one telephone pole. I'm getting a light from the officer there at the base of the telephone pole. Can you become my contact team, please?
1: Hey, we're copy.

0: Alright, so let's put me into the side, sir. There is an officer on the other side of that fence making contact with the suspect.
1: Hey, we have one going away.
0: Okay, well, we have a couple officers now with the suspect.
2: And 2610, they're being in the press.
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3: 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It's 1.
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1: Hey, we'll go on with all the work, and we'll be able to come out of three.
2: Ableton for delivery help, and we're now dropping the specialty one.

0: Well, yeah, I was listening to you directly on the Orange. I just couldn't hear anything because it's a pretty difficult communication anymore on the Orange. I'll have to direct you to the patio where the jacket is. So I'll order that.
1: I could put the patch back in. I think it was when we had the Orange TAC 1 and RCS SD 1 that integrated the quality. Do you want to put it back in?
0: No, I'll switch over to the Orange. Hopefully it works better. Yeah, I'll switch over. Thanks.

City Hill Police on a recent command. Be prepared to copy. A DOL 4B robbery with a fire approximately 147 hours from Cadoc Drive and Career Drive. Break. City Hill continues and occurred near Catoctin Drive and Curry Drive. First shoot will be Charles Adam, Tom Ocean, Charles, Tom, Ida North, Second Street Curry, Robert Joe. It's a 2-0 with a firearm, possible fake firearm. Suspect left a white older Chevy truck of a plate over an Arizona plate. Move a partially 8 Baker Adam Paul. Suspect was the front passenger in that vehicle. Driver is potentially a female. The suspect vehicle is potentially a 2010 model. Appear to be a work truck. Had items in the trunk bed. The suspect vehicle is last seen northbound Montezuma and eastbound. Same vehicle, please clearly supplement.

Sandy Police on LA South, just a little further on our 211 for Dockton and Curry. Was able to take away the firearm, so the suspect should not have a firearm with him at this time. Sandy Police clear.

0: Engelhard.
1: If you stop Chris Hill, I'll be in if you could please help with,
0: yeah, good idea. Thanks.

0: Avalon LE South TAC 1 for the CHP.
1: Able, go ahead, it's Robert 1.
0: Hey, good idea to come over here. Thanks for the effort. Are you in the complex now?
1: Negative. We're exiting 70th Lake Barrier right now.
0: Okay, no rush. Just let me know when you pull into the parking lot. Is that you westbound?
1: Eastbound, going under Lake Murray right now.
0: I'm sorry, did you're eastbound under something? I do have another unit coming into this complex to look for the jacket, I think. Are you on South TAC 1?
1: Hey, well, I think it's just going to be a scrubber one.
0: Or there's another unit here coming 97, but I'll just talk to you because it's almost impossible to communicate with the Orange. So let me know when you come into this complex. Our light is on. And is you westbound now?
1: Hey, from Fast Murray County.
0: Okay, I guess two more driveways. So I'll call your left turn. Just keep going around the fence.
2: Able wire.
0: Okay, now it's two more driveways on the left. Keep going past that one and make your next left. Stop. Left right there. And then you're going to pass your buddies there. Can you make it to the right there? Well, we got to go pretty soon, but stop there. Can you get out and walk through those two buildings?

0: And can you guys, let's see, let me reacquire you. You need to go south through those buildings and then make a right. Okay, go all the way to the hillside. Keep going south, all the way to the hill. Make a right, so you're going to go west. Hey guys, you guys are pretty close. I want to say now, thanks for checking the jacket. I appreciate it. South there. For that lead officer, it's going to be that porch just behind you. You should see it there on the first floor in that little porch area.
1: Robert, one, we copy. We got it.
0: Hey, we're going to switch them to city. Thanks for your help. Appreciate it.

Family Loop is continuing again for Hula Medical Catoctin Drive and Curry Drive. Our suspect will be a black male, 20, a beanie, a thieve green t-shirt, and blue jeans. And the suspect vehicle is a white, older model 2010, approximately Chevy pickup truck with a partial California plate of 8, Baker Adam Paul. The driver of the vehicle was possibly a female. Working a second call that may be related to this at 4321 52nd Street. Similarly described older white pickup truck. We're still evaluating further on that, but the female was detained. City of police clear.

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Chula Vista Engine 62, and Chula Vista Medic 53. 6 Charlie, 6 Delta.

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Carbon monoxide alarm. 6 Echo. 6 Foxtrot. 74 Paso G Love. 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BCARD 302. Unit 283. Cross Street. Naples Court. 2 Hours, 10 59. 6 Echo.

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Medical. 6 Charlie, 6 Delta. 1406 I Avenue. 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Cross Streets, East 13th Street, and East 15th Street. National City Engine 34. 6 Charlie, 6 Delta.

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Natural gas leak / odor inside. 6 Echo, 6 Foxtrot. 1129 B Avenue. 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National City Truck 34. 6 Echo, 6 Foxtrot.

0: 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Natural gas leak slash odor inside. 6 Echo, 6 Foxtrot. 1129 B Avenue. Unit A. Cross streets, East Plaza Boulevard, and East 12th Street. National City Engine 34. 6 Echo, 6 Foxtrot.
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Medical. 6 Charlie, 6 Delta. 220 East 24 8. 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Unit 19C. Cross Streets, B Avenue, A Avenue. National City Engine 34. 6 Charlie, 6 Delta.

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Park UF 1609. Unit 25. Cross Street, Palm Avenue. National City Engine 31. 6 Charlie, 6 Delta.

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Unit 25. 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National City Engine 34. 6 Charlie, 6 Delta.

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0: Good morning. I'm just letting you know we're going to be in one of the front units facing orange. 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

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Fuel Vista Engine 56.

California Highway Patrol on LA South Commando Bridge units westbound at Midspan. Units are unable to locate. The bridge is clear. The vehicle was described as a white sedan with a HMA or WMA 30s blue shirt and pants. Please be clear, LA South Commando.

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Cross Streets, Garrett Avenue, and 04th Avenue. Chula Vista Engine 51, Chula Vista Medic 51, and Chula Vista Squad 61. 6 Charlie, 6 Delta.

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0: 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Confirmed vegetation fire. Approximately 20 by 20 heavy fuels, slow rate spread. Engine 55 will be out attacking the fire, establishing main IC.
1: Engine 55, heavy, 10 over 20 by 20, in heavy fuels, spread attacking the fire, coming main IC.

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Cross Streets, Interstate 805 and Beyond Ramp, and Dennery Road. Chula Vista Engine 59. 7 Juliet, 7 Kilo.

0: 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Kilo. Go ahead. Can you respond to the PD for a miscellaneous crime report?
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9 engine 34, medical. 7 echo, 7 foxtrot. 4074 Delta Street. 4074 Delta ST. Cross streets, South 40th Street and South 41st Street. National City Engine 34, 7 echo, 7 foxtrot.

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Cross Streets, 04th Avenue, and 05th Avenue. Chula Vista Squad 61, and Chula Vista Truck 51. 6 Charlie, 6 Delta.

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1: 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Cross Streets, 04th Avenue and 05th Avenue. 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

0: San Diego Police and LA South Command. We're protecting with our 51. We're behind a 1081 vehicle. It's north of 5, passing L. It's a black 25 Porsche Cayenne, 9-unit Baker Victor, 057.
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1: This info only for you. We have units out in Silverthorne launching a drone no higher than 400 feet in the area of 219 Dune Underway, east of the old highway 395. Just IO.
2: Sure.

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0: You got slowing down significantly, you got your hazard light on.
1: So we're slowing down with hazard lights on. Oh, 08 Noir, 10 Sam, 21 Noir, where are you from?
2: Oh, yeah, I'm from 5 and Harbor.
1: 5 and Harbor for Canada.

0: making a right-hand turn on the Hoover, and it looks like he's yielding. 1,000 Hoover.
1: 1,000 Hoover appears to be yielding.
0: Alright, we're facing southbound.
1: Facing southbound, 1,000 Hoover.
2: Hey, John, we're in an accident.
1: Okay, just
2: unit
1: voice. And again, south south facing southbound.
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1: What does that mean,
2: 10-4?
4: 10-4, 10-4. I'm going to the next unit. Block, northbound.
1: Another unit to block the left side.

0: We are really close to the intersection, two blocks northbound on 12th Street, and then east and west traffic on 11th Street.
1: Come on the road, let's take a spot.
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3: Engine 56, go ahead. Well, to be clear, we can block northbound from 12th Street and then east and west on 11th Street.
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0: Thanks.

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Nickel. 6 Charlie, 6 Da, 338 Street. 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Cross Streets, 03rd Avenue, and Garrett Avenue. Julov is the medic 54, Julov is the squad 60, and Julov is the truck 51. 6 Charlie, 6 Delta.

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Interstate 85 southbound. SB 805 at Main ST, CV. Cross Streets, Main Street, and Interstate 805 SB on ramp. 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
0: Metro from Engine 59, we're at scene of the TC. It's 805 southbound off ramp to Main. We got a single vehicle up on the side. We'll be out investigating, I'll assume 805 IC. 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
2: Medic 55, stand by. So this is Engine 59, Metro, that was Control Vista, Medic 57 hailing you on command, but we copy. 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We'll be investigating this one Main IC.
0: 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Engine 55, we'll take at this point. 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

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Cross Streets, East Oleander Drive, and Poinsettia Court. 2 of Vista Medic 51, 2 of Vista Squad 61, and 2 of Vista Truck 51. 6 Triad, 6 Delta.

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Unicorn. Cross Streets, via 3rd Avenue, 0 Avenue. Chula Vista Medic, 54, and Yuta, 53. 6 Charlie, 6 Delta.

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1: 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We got additional information from PD saying there might be another patient.
2: 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District 2 and 400 District
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1: 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Last unit with traffic.
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1: 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We have medic 29 responding.
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0: 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Cross Streets, Magdalena Avenue, and State Route 125 is beyond ramp. Chula Vista Engine 61, and Chula Vista Squad 62. 6 Charlie, 6 Delta.
1: Metro, EMS 1, 6 Charlie.
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1: So this is Medic 57.
0: Confirming this is a level 3 and not a lift assist.
1: Medic 57, that's affirmative. The call taker is attempting to get further on whether medical attention was needed or not.
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Lifest, 6 Charlie, 6 Delta, 2015 Birch Road, Apple Store, Cross Streets, Magdalena Avenue, and State Route 125 SB on ramp. 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

0: 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Cross Street. East Oxford Street. 2 Avista Medic 60. Charlie. 6 Delta.
1: Metro 2 Avista Engine 61. 6 Charlie. 6 on the Metro. 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
0: Smoke check. 6 Echo, 6 Foxtrot. State Route 115 southbound. SB 125 at Mount Miguel RD. Cross Streets, Mountain Road, and Boulder Valley Road. Chula Vista Engine 56, and Chula Vista Squad 3. 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
0: 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Squad 63, you are showing closer. You've been added to the call. Squad 62, Metro cancel. Squad 63, cancel. 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

0: 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Smoke check. Xeco, Xbox Trot. State Route 125 southbound. SB 125 Mount Miguel RD. Cross streets, Mount Miguel Road, and Proctor Valley Road. Chula Vista Squad 62. 6 Echo, 6 Foxtrot.
1: 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Metro truck 51. Truck 51, go for Metro.
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1: 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We are on the line with the initial RP. They are not at scene. We're attempting to get further.

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1: 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There was no answer. We weren't able to get anything further.
0: I copy. We tied in with a resident at 192, and it sounds like this is the correct location, so we're going to go ahead and assess the patient.
1: So it's the engine 56 Metro. 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

It'll be eastbound Campo from Kenwood. It's going to be a 417 vehicle, threatened construction workers with an AR-15. Last seen eastbound Campo from Kenwood, 1348 hours. It'll be a black Honda four-door sedan, California plate of 8, Adam Sam Zebra 464. Again, a black Honda four-door 8, Adam Sam Zebra 464, occupied by an HM 38, black shoulder length hair, heavy satin, a goatee. South Bank Clear.

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Snake removal. 6 echo, 6 box top. 28-16 C after kilo. 28 VSO Austria and Kino Solaire. Chulavis and 60, and Chulavis to slot 63. 6 echo, 6 box not.

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Chula Vista Engine 51. 6 Charlie, 6 Delta.

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